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0: 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Everybody get your hands up. Check it out. Oh, oh, yeah, yeah.
2: 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I swear. 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
0: Cruise weather.
4: Cruise weather tonight, mainly clear, a northwest wind between 15 to 25 kilometers an hour, a low of 9. Tomorrow, mostly sunny, a northwest wind between 15 to 30, a high of 21. Tomorrow night's low, 11. Saturday, mostly sunny, a northwest wind between 20 to 35, a high of 21. Sunday, mostly sunny, a high of 21. Monday, mostly sunny, isolated showers and thunderstorms, a high of 23.
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The new Spider-Man movie is out, brand new day, and people are very excited to go and see it. And some moviegoers in Colombia were at the movie when the theater had to be evacuated, not because of anything dangerous, because of something disgusting. The theater filled with a foul odor. Maybe someone was farting like crazy in there. So people had to leave the theater. One guy was actually dressed as Spider-Man. Hopefully he took the mask off, but maybe the mask was actually helping the situation. But they actually don't know if it was in fact someone farting or if it was someone that was doing a little prank, like a stink bomb prank. But either way, nasty. Where would be the nastiest place to get stuck with someone that has some bad gas? I think the top of the list would be an airplane. You're 30,000 feet in the air. Someone's got bad gas. You have no way of escaping it. Oh, nightmare.

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8: Cruise weather tonight, mainly clear, a northwest wind between 15 to 25 kilometers an hour, a low of 9. Tomorrow, mostly sunny, a northwest wind between 15 to 30, a high of 21. Tomorrow night's low, 11. Saturday, mostly sunny, a northwest wind between 20 to 35, a high of 21. Sunday, mostly sunny, a high of 21. Monday, mostly sunny, isolated showers and thunderstorms, a high of 23.
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1: 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Thank goodness. 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
6: Cruise weather.
7: Cruise weather tonight, mainly clear, a northwest wind between 15 to 25 kilometers an hour, a low of 9. Tomorrow, mostly sunny, a northwest wind between 15 to 30, a high of 21. Tomorrow night's low, 11. Saturday, mostly sunny, a northwest wind between 20 to 35, a high of 21. Sunday, mostly sunny, a high of 21. Monday, mostly sunny, isolated showers and thunderstorms, a high of 23.
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CCR, have you ever seen the rain? Before that, it was Nirvana, All Apologies. I think that is Nirvana's best song. It is so good. I'm Mark. Hope you're having a great night. Here's Loverboy now on Cruise.

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5: Cruise weather tonight, mainly clear, a northwest wind between 15 to 25 kilometers an hour, a low of 9. Tomorrow, mostly sunny, a northwest wind between 15 to 30, a high of 21. Tomorrow night's low, 11. Saturday, mostly sunny, a northwest wind between 20 to 35, a high of 21. Sunday, mostly sunny, a high of 21. Monday, mostly sunny, isolated showers and thunderstorms, a high of 23.
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5: Cruise weather.
6: Cruise weather tonight, mainly clear, a northwest wind between 15 to 25 kilometers an hour, a low of 9. Tomorrow, mostly sunny, a northwest wind between 15 to 30, a high of 21. Tomorrow night's low, 11. Saturday, mostly sunny, a northwest wind between 20 to 35, a high of 21. Sunday, mostly sunny, a high of 21. Monday, mostly sunny, isolated showers and thunderstorms, a high of 23.
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0: Cruz weather.
6: Cruz weather tonight, mainly clear, a northwest wind between 15 to 25 kilometers an hour, a low of 9. Tomorrow, mostly sunny, a northwest wind between 15 to 30, a high of 21. Tomorrow night's low, 11. Saturday, mostly sunny, a northwest wind between 20 to 35, a high of 21. Sunday, mostly sunny, a high of 21. Monday, mostly sunny, isolated showers and thunderstorms, a high of 23.
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0: 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Cruise weather.
1: Cruise weather today, mostly sunny, a northwest wind between 15 to 30 kilometers an hour, a high of 21. Tonight, partly cloudy, a northwest wind between 15 to 25, a low of 11. Tomorrow, mostly sunny, a northwest wind between 20 to 35, a high of 21. Sunday, mostly sunny, a high of 21. And Monday, mostly sunny, isolated showers and thunderstorms, a high of 23.
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1: Cruise weather today, mostly sunny. A northwest wind between 15 to 30 kilometers an hour, a high of 21. Tonight, partly cloudy. A northwest wind between 15 to 25, a low of 11. Tomorrow, mostly sunny. A northwest wind between 20 to 35, a high of 21. Sunday, mostly sunny, a high of 21. And Monday, mostly sunny. Isolated showers and thunderstorms, a high of 23.
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yes. Oh, yeah. 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Oh, hey. 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I was just scratching my mosquito bites. Cruise FM.

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1: 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Cruise weather.
2: Cruise weather today, mostly sunny. A northwest wind between 15 to 30 kilometers an hour, a high of 21. Tonight, partly cloudy. A northwest wind between 15 to 25, a low of 11. Tomorrow, mostly sunny. A northwest wind between 20 to 35, a high of 21. Sunday, mostly sunny, a high of 21. And Monday, mostly sunny. Isolated showers and thunderstorms, a high of 23.
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0: 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Cruise weather.
1: Cruise weather today, mostly sunny, a northwest wind between 15 to 30 kilometers an hour, a high of 21. Tonight, partly cloudy, a northwest wind between 15 to 25, a low of 11. Tomorrow, mostly sunny, a northwest wind between 20 to 35, a high of 21. Sunday, mostly sunny, a high of 21. And Monday, mostly sunny, isolated showers and thunderstorms, a high of 23.
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Look, if it's great, we play it. 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
0: Mission Control, we're locked in and ready to go. 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Everybody get your hands up. Check it out. That's the first time that's ever happened to me. I swear. 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

0: 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Cruise weather.
1: Cruise weather today, mostly sunny, a northwest wind between 15 to 30 kilometers an hour, a high of 21. Tonight, partly cloudy, a northwest wind between 15 to 25, a low of 11. Tomorrow, mostly sunny, a northwest wind between 20 to 35, a high of 21. Sunday, mostly sunny, a high of 21. And Monday, mostly sunny, isolated showers and thunderstorms, a high of 23.
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0: Cruise weather.
1: Cruise weather tonight, mainly clear, a northwest wind between 15 to 25 kilometers an hour, a low of 9. Tomorrow, mostly sunny, a northwest wind between 15 to 30, a high of 21. Tomorrow night's low, 11. Saturday, mostly sunny, a northwest wind between 20 to 35, a high of 21. Sunday, mostly sunny, a high of 21. Monday, mostly sunny, isolated showers and thunderstorms, a high of 23.
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1: 395 traffic tickets along with 10 roadside suspensions handed out by the RCMP during the August long weekend. Mounties also handed out two criminal charges and removed 12 drivers who had consumed alcohol or drugs from the roads. This all happening in the Moosomin area. The Saskatchewan government defending over $17,000 spent on charter flights between Regina and Saskatoon for cabinet ministers in 2025 to allow ministers to attend the SUMA convention. Canadian Taxpayers Federation says the flights were an unnecessary expense. Manitoba's chief medical examiner says provincial drug-related deaths are rising again following a brief plateau last year. Dr. John Eunice calls the recent spike a national tragedy. He says fatalities are evenly split between stimulants and a toxic mixture called Down. In sports, Chad Kelly and the Toronto Argonauts brought the fireworks to their belated home opener. Brady Lidster's 11-yard field goal with 11 seconds remaining capped a wild fourth quarter as Toronto earned a 33-30 win over the Calgary Stampeders. Now, here is your cruise forecast. Partly to mostly sunny today with a west-northwest wind of 15 to 30 kilometers an hour and a high of 21. Tonight, partly cloudy, a west-northwest wind of 15 to 25 kilometers an hour and a low of 9. Partly to mostly sunny tomorrow and breezy with northwest winds between 20 and 35 kilometers an hour. The daytime high tomorrow is 21 and the overnight low is 9. Sunday, partly to mostly sunny with a northwest wind of 15 to 25 kilometers an hour and a high of 21. Partly to mostly sunny Monday with a 20% chance of isolated showers and thunderstorms and a high of 22. And Tuesday, mostly sunny and a high of 23. Looking at the current temperatures in Swan River, 10 degrees, 9 in Shoal Lake and Russell, 10 in Roblin, 9 in Broadview and Moosomin, 8 in Wynyard, Wadena, and Kelvington. In the Yorkton-Melville area, the sun is rising, west wind of 15 kilometers an hour, relative humidity is 96% and it's 10 degrees. Local news available anytime at sasktoday.ca. I'm Stephen Wilson, and that's Cruise News.
2: Inflate. Oh, come on. Almost. 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

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Second best F word out there, Friday. Glorious Friday. And what a weekend we're getting here. We're expected to hover around 22 all weekend long. So you're not sweating your face off. You're not freezing either. Perfect weather. If you're hitting up the Rider game tonight in Regina or you're just taking her easy, it's going to be a nice one. Starting the morning off 10 degrees right now in Yorkton. The Triumph on Cruise.

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I'm Travis, filling in for Grayson and Reader, who are away this week. Today, International Beer Day. So it's only 6 a.m. right now. I don't know if it's quite socially acceptable. Give it till at least noon to crack your first one. You can on International Beer Day. A list came out of myths about beer. And the number one on this list, which I'm happy this is a myth, drinking a lot of beer will give you a beer belly. It says, no, beer on its own does not cause a belly. It's the combination of too many calories in general and your lifestyle that will give you the beer belly. Exactly. Don't blame it all on beer. Beer belly's got a bad name, bad reputation for the name beer belly.

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1: Correctional Service Canada seizing $146,950 worth of contraband at Stony Mountain Institution. Staff members recently intercepted packages containing methamphetamine, THC concentrate, THC butter, nicotine patches, and a cell phone. Police are now investigating the Manitoba prison drug bust. A British Columbia woman facing drug charges after Indian Head RCMP seized over 10 kilograms of cocaine during a traffic stop on Highway 1. 33-year-old Shantae Nicole was arrested after officers searched her vehicles and found the drugs and a sum of cash. Farmers in the southwest region of Saskatchewan, the first out of the gate to harvest crops. The Ministry of Agriculture notes winter cereals and spring cereals are being harvested right now. Overall, 2% of harvest is complete. In sports, Blue Jays catcher Brandon Valenzuela's throwing error in the 11th inning cost Toronto as the Chicago Cubs took full advantage of the mistake for a 3-2 win. Valenzuela tried to pick off Pete Crow Armstrong as he stole third base, allowing the National League MVP candidate to score. Here's your cruise forecast. Partly to mostly sunny today with a west-northwest wind of 15 to 30 kilometers an hour and a high of 21. Tonight, partly cloudy, west-northwest wind of 15 to 25 kilometers an hour and a low of 9. Partly to mostly sunny tomorrow and breezy with northwest winds between 20 and 35 kilometers an hour. The daytime high tomorrow is 21. The overnight low is 9. Sunday, partly to mostly sunny with a northwest wind of 15 to 25 kilometers an hour and a high of 21. Partly to mostly sunny Monday with a 20% chance of isolated showers and thunderstorms and a high of 22. And Tuesday, mostly sunny and a high of 23. Now a look at the current temperatures. 11 degrees in Swan River at this hour, 9 in Shoal Lake and Russell, 10 in Roblin, 9 in Broadview and Mooseman. It's also 9 degrees in Wynyard, Wadena and Kelvington. In the Yorkton-Melville area, sunshine with a west wind of 17 kilometers an hour. The relative humidity is 96% and it's 10 degrees. Local news available anytime at sasktoday.ca. I'm Stephen Wilson, and that's Cruise News.
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We want to send you to Edmonton to see Rush live at Rogers Place. It's Cruise FM's Rush Road Trip, thanks to Ozone. 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All thanks to our friends at Hancock Plumbing and Heating, Call a Friend Moving and Delivery, Bonix Auto Service and Scotty's Towing, and Dynasty Diesel and Repair. 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

0: 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I'm Travis, filling in for Grayson and Reader this week. 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

The police on Cruise FM. I'm Travis filling in this week. Speaking of police, RCMP will be updating the look of all their vehicles. You're going to start noticing this slowly rolling out across the country. They say it's for the first time in 30 years, they're revamping on what RCMP vehicles look like. I'm looking at a photo of them online right now. They do look pretty slick. They're going definitely a lot more modern. More boxy SUVs they're going with big police letters written on the side. Remember if you owned like a Chevy Impala in the early 2000s? Everyone slowed down whenever you drove by because they thought you were a police officer. Well, it looks like now if you own a black SUV, you're going to start getting that same reaction. As soon as you start driving by people, they're going to think you're RCMP and start slowing down.

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Happy Friday. I'm Travis filling in. Remember going out on a Friday night to your local video rental store? Oh, the nostalgia. I'm just like walking up and down those aisles, picking out a movie, begging your parents to rent you maybe a movie that was a little too old for you. 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It is epic. It kind of makes you feel like you're at a video rental store again, minus the sticky floors. If they somehow could implement the sticky floors into this website, you'd get the ultimate feel for it. So if you're watching something tonight, check it out. Binge Buster is the name of the website. You can spend a good hour on there.

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1: 395 traffic tickets, along with 10 roadside suspensions, were handed out by the RCMP during the August-long weekend. Mounties also handing out two criminal charges and removed 12 drivers who had consumed alcohol or drugs from the roads. This all happening in the Moosomin area. The Saskatchewan government defending over $17,000 spent on charter flights between Regina and Saskatoon for cabinet ministers in 2025 to allow them to attend the SUMA convention. The Canadian Taxpayers Federation says the flights were an unnecessary expense. Manitoba's chief medical examiner says provincial drug-related deaths are rising again following a brief plateau in 2025. Dr. John Yunus calls the recent spike a national tragedy. He says fatalities are evenly split between stimulants and a toxic mixture called down. In sports, Chad Kelly and the Toronto Argonauts bring in the fireworks to their belated home opener. Brady Lidster's 11-yard field goal with 11 seconds remaining capped a wild fourth quarter as Toronto earned a 33-30 win over the Calgary Stampeders. Cruise weather, a presentation of QP5430, representing over 13,000 health workers in Saskatchewan. Let's work together for better wages, working conditions, and patient care. Partly to mostly sunny today, west-northwest wind 15 to 30 kilometers an hour, high 21. Tonight, partly cloudy, west-northwest wind 15 to 25 kilometers an hour, low of 9. Partly to mostly sunny tomorrow and breezy, northwest winds between 20 and 25 kilometers an hour, daytime high tomorrow of 21, overnight low of 9. Sunday, partly to mostly sunny and a high of 21. Partly to mostly sunny Monday, 20% chance of isolated showers and storms and a high of 22. Tuesday, mostly sunny and a high of 23. Looking at the current temperatures, 12 degrees in Swan River, 11 in Shoal Lake and Russell. It's also 11 in Roblin, Broadview, and Moosomin, 10 degrees in Wynyard, Wadena, and Kelvington. The Yorkton Melville area, sunshine, west wind of 18 kilometers an hour, gusting to 28. Relative humidity is 91%, and it's 12 degrees. Local news available anytime at SaskToday.ca. I'm Stephen Wilson. That's Cruise News.
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Have you hit your quota for barbecues or bonfires yet this season? If you haven't hit your quota yet, you still got time to get some barbecues and bonfires in. It's a beauty weekend. We're hitting 22 today, tomorrow, and Sunday. So all weekend long, hovering around 22 degrees. It's going to be a great weekend. 10 right now in Yorkton.

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All you have to do starting Monday is listen for Rush tunes on Cruise FM. We're going to play a little text keyword before each Rush tune. You text it to us, and that's it. You're entered in to win. 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
1: 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I'm Travis, filling in for Grayson and Reader this week. 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
1: The Yorkton-Melville region has the lowest unemployment rate in Saskatchewan. Statistics Canada reports the local jobless rate dropped to 4.5%. That is much better than the provincial average of 6%, keeping the local economy looking incredibly strong. Correctional Service Canada has seized $146,950 worth of contraband at Stony Mountain Institution. Staff members recently intercepted packages containing methamphetamine, THC concentrate, THC butter, nicotine patches, and a cell phone. Police are now investigating the Manitoba prison drug bust. Farmers in the southwest region of Saskatchewan are the first out of the gate to harvest crops. The Ministry of Agriculture notes winter cereals and spring cereals are being harvested right now. Overall, 2% of harvest is complete. In sports, Blue Jays catcher Brandon Valenzuela's throwing error in the 11th inning cost Toronto as the Chicago Cubs took full advantage of the mistake for a 3-2 win. Valenzuela tried to pick off Pete Crow Armstrong as he stole third base, allowing the National League MVP candidate to score. Now here's your cruise forecast. Partly to mostly sunny today. West-northwest wind 15 to 30 kilometers an hour and a high of 21. Tonight, partly cloudy. West-northwest wind of 15 to 25 kilometers an hour and a low of 9. Partly to mostly sunny tomorrow and breezy with northwest winds between 20 and 35 kilometers an hour. The daytime high tomorrow is 21. The overnight low is 9. Sunday, partly to mostly sunny with a northwest wind of 15 to 25 kilometers an hour and a high of 21. Partly to mostly sunny Monday with a 20% chance of isolated showers and thunderstorms at a high of 22. And Tuesday, mostly sunny at a high of 23. Looking at the current temperatures in Swan River, it's 12 degrees, 11 in Shoal Lake, Russell, and Roblin. It's also 11 degrees in Broadview and Moosomin, 10 in Wynyard, Wadena, and Kelvington. In the Yorkton-Melville area, sunshine with a west wind of 18 kilometers an hour, gusting to 28. The relative humidity is 91% and it's 12 degrees. Local news available anytime at SaskToday.ca. I'm Stephen Wilson, and that's Cruise News.
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CruiseYorkton.com. Grayson and Reader are away today. I'm Travis filling in. A list came out of the worst baby names of the year. Now, don't shoot the messenger if you've named your baby any of these names. I'm just reading the list. Unusual names. For girls, there was Tsunami. Maybelline, which, you know, every time she says, my name is Maybelline, somebody's going to say, maybe she was born with it. Maybe it's Maybelline. Also on the list for worst baby names for girls, Earth, Mattel, and Willow Dean. And then for boys, you know, some of these aren't half bad. For boys, we had Chaos, Matrix. Also on the list was Howdy. If your name was Howdy, I feel like you'd have the greatest greeting ever. Howdy.

Howdy. Also on the list for boys' worst baby names, Gator. I feel like you need to live in the South if your name is Gator. Hey, my name's Gator, and I work down at the local Gator shop.

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Duran Duran on Cruise FM. Travis here filling in this week. There's a new trend. Have you noticed at the grocery store? Protein. 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Blank amounts of grams of protein. 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It's definitely become the new buzz at the grocery store. Well, hold on to your hats. There is now high protein alcohol. Yeah, there's a new article in Men's Fitness magazine that talks about how the next big thing could be nutritional beer. Non-alcoholic or low-alcohol beer loaded with vitamins, electrolytes, probiotics, and protein, like trendy supplements. So yeah, you crack open a cold one before you go for a run. I'm all for this. I mean, an excuse to drink a beer? 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It puts good hair on your chest. High-protein beer.

0: 94.1 Cruise FM, variety that rocks. It is Friday, and it's hard to believe we are 1 week away from the Living Skies Music Festival. It's going to be taking over the Yorkton Exhibition Grounds. Reader here, and I'm joined by Terrell Sterner from the Living Skies Music Festival. Good morning.
1: Good morning. How are you doing today?
0: Doing very well. How about you? I imagine it's a very busy time.
1: Oh, no, I got my feet kicked up on my desk. I got a slow morning. Sarcastic there. I have a lot going on, obviously. Yeah.
0: Yeah, obviously, there's been a lot of work going into the festival, and we're into that last week. Crunch time is coming up because night number one is 1 week from tonight.
1: Yeah, it is coming up fast, and we are so excited to be bringing the first one to town here. And yeah, can't wait for everybody to see the size of the production, the size of the stage. It's something that Yorkton has never seen.
0: That is very cool. And the whole staging, the presentation is just one part of it. The lineup is pretty fantastic.
1: Oh, yeah. Yeah, we're the country night on the first night. Yeah, Dallas Smith, I know he was in Yorkton, was it last year, the year before, at the casino, but it was like an acoustic show. We are bringing an entirely different version of Dallas Smith to Yorkton. And then Jess Moskaluk, obviously, from right down the road. It's been a while since she's been able to get on the stage in Yorkton, and so very excited to be getting her out, and hopefully she can bring a new little one along as well. And then Daryl Anderson, he won Indigenous Artist of the Year last year at SDMA's. That's where I actually met him for the first time. Because we were nominated again. So we're finalists again as Music Festival of the Year through SDMA's. So pretty excited about that. Mm-hmm. And then Collect Assembly with their coming fresh off their Juno nomination. And then Cooper Troupeau, which is he's got such a cool sound. A great, rapidly rising Saskatchewan country artist.
0: And of course, that's just night number one, because night number two, it's going to be rocking.
1: It is going to be rocking, and we have some absolute legends coming out. So Big Sugar, Crash Test Dummies, they have co-headlining billing, but yeah, Big Sugar will be our closing headliner that night. And then Econoline Crush, and we got an even fuller day on Saturday, because we got six bands playing on Saturday. So it's Blue Beach Band, The Great Fuss, and then Matt Corey's kicking it off for us. So I'm going to do a post on social media about this, but the whole festival, it actually works out to like just roughly $20 per band. So like you get to see Dallas Smith, Jess Moskaluk, Big Sugar, Crash Test Dummies, Conline Chart. Like it's $20 per band if you break it all down. That's what it normally costs to see, you know, a band at the local pub. So like it's good value. We want everybody to bring the whole family out. Super excited to be, it's only a week away.
0: It's a fantastic lineup. And the great thing is, if you want to settle in, you can camp on site as well.
1: Yes, absolutely. So you can camp on site. You have to book that through our online ticket platform, livingskiesmusicfestival.com. 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However, the camping can only be booked online.
0: And speaking of tickets, there is still tickets available, including an opportunity for a discount.
1: Yeah, so there are still tickets available. VIP tickets are getting low, so those will probably sell out, I'm guessing, in the next, I don't know, day or two. So VIP tickets will sell out, but there's general admission tickets are still available. And we had Fun Motor Group join on as our other co-presenting sponsor. So they joined Harvest Meats as our other co-presenting sponsor. They acquired those vehicle dealerships, so they were able to join on. And part of what that gave us an ability to do was to continue a discount going forward. Normally it'd be full face price, face value tickets right now, but we're able to give a discount because it's Fun. So it's promo code FFUN. The same pricing is applied at Legacy Co-op Yorkton Food Store as well.
0: Very cool. Lots of ways to make sure that you don't miss out on what is going to be a fantastic weekend of music taken over the Yorkton Exhibition Grounds with Yorkton's first ever Living Skies Music Festival. Is there anything else that you wanted to add there, Terrell?
1: Just everybody, you got to come out and see it. We are bringing something that Yorkton has never seen before. This is the biggest show that's ever come to Yorkton. And make sure you follow us on social media. We're going to be posting some updates on the Know Before You Go and different little promo stuff. So make sure you follow us on social media as well to stay totally up to date.
0: Put on your dancing shoes. It is going to be a great weekend. The first ever Living Skies Music Festival coming up August 14th and 15th at the Yorkton Exhibition Grounds. Thank you so much for joining me this morning, Terrell.
1: Thank you. We'll see you in a week.
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3: The recent run of hot weather across Manitoba has led to more rapid crop development, according to the latest crop report. Overall, most crops in the province's northwest are looking good, though Manitoba Agriculture notes after several weeks of heavy rain, followed by hot, dry conditions, there is beginning to be some soil damage in the region. A Winnipeg man has been arrested for a fatal shooting in Pimichikamak Cree Nation. Manitoba RCMP say 22-year-old Brennan Rudolph is charged with second-degree murder. The charges stem from the July 31st death of a 42-year-old man on the main road. Creative floral arrangements and colorful blooms were on display at the Yorkton and District Horticultural Society's annual fruit, flower, and vegetable display. Everything was locally grown by gardeners. The display is one of the Society's signature events. In sports, the season is over for the Saskatoon Mamba. They fell 99-88 to the Winnipeg Sea Bears last night in their single-game quarterfinal matchup in Winnipeg. The Sea Bears will now take on the Vancouver Bandits in the semifinals tomorrow. 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Partly to mostly sunny today with a west-northwest wind of 15 to 30 kilometers an hour and a high of 21. Tonight, partly cloudy, west-northwest wind of 15 to 25 kilometers an hour and a low of 9. Partly to mostly sunny tomorrow and breezy with northwest winds between 20 and 35 kilometers an hour. The daytime high tomorrow is 21. The overnight low is 9. Sunday, partly to mostly sunny with a northwest wind of 15 to 25 kilometers an hour and a high of 21. Partly to mostly sunny Monday, 20% chance of isolated showers and thunderstorms and a high of 22. And Tuesday, mostly sunny and a high of 23. Now a look at the current temperatures in Swan River, 14 degrees, 12 in Shoal Lake and Russell, 13 in Roblin, 12 degrees in Broadview and Mooseman, 11 in Wynyard, Wadena and Kelvington. In the Yorkton-Melville area, sunshine with a west wind blowing at 21 kilometers an hour, gusting to 32. Relative humidity is 84% and it's 14 degrees. Local news available anytime at SaskToday.ca. I'm Stephen Wilson and that's Cruise News.
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0: 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Or snoop. Just getting through? Right along with you. Grayson and Reeder.

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Happy Friday. I'm Travis filling in this week. We want to send you to Edmonton to see Rush live. It's our brand new contest starting Monday called the Cruise Rush Road Trip, thanks to Ozone. We'll hook you up with tickets at the show to see Rush in Edmonton at Rogers Place, $2,000 spending cash, a place to stay, and some gas money. So all you have to do starting Monday is listen for Rush tunes on Cruise FM. We'll play a little keyword before each tune. You text it to us, and that's it. 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All thanks to Hancock Plumbing and Heating, Call a Friend Moving and Delivery, Bonix Auto Service and Scotty's Towing, and Dynasty Diesel and Repair. 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
4: 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A very basic attempt will be made to fix that. 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

0: 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I'm Travis, filling in for Grayson and Reader this week. If you're taking it easy this weekend and you want to stay inside and just watch TV, here's what's new to streaming. 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
7: There's something very wrong with him.
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0: So there you go. 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
1: 395 traffic tickets, along with 10 roadside suspensions, were handed out by RCMP during the August long weekend. Police also handed out 2 criminal charges and removed 12 drivers who had consumed alcohol or drugs from the roads. This all happening in the Mooseman area. The Saskatchewan government defending over $17,000 spent on charter flights between Regina and Saskatoon for cabinet ministers in 2025 to allow them to attend the SUMA convention. The Canadian Taxpayers Federation says the flights were an unnecessary expense. Manitoba's chief medical examiner says provincial drug-related deaths are rising again following a brief plateau in 2025. Dr. John Eunice calls the recent spike a national tragedy. He says fatalities are evenly split between stimulants and a toxic mixture called down. In sports, Chad Kelly and the Toronto Argonauts brought the fireworks to their belated home opener. Brady Lidster's 11-yard field goal with 11 seconds remaining capped a wild fourth quarter as Toronto earned a 33-30 win over the Calgary Stampeders. Now your cruise forecast, partly to mostly sunny today with a west-northwest wind of 15 to 30 kilometers an hour and a high of 21. Tonight, partly cloudy, west-northwest wind of 15 to 25 kilometers an hour and a low of 9. Partly to mostly sunny tomorrow and breezy with northwest winds between 20 and 35 kilometers an hour. The daytime high tomorrow is 21. The overnight low is 9. Sunday, partly to mostly sunny with a northwest wind of 15 to 25 kilometers an hour and a high of 21. Partly to mostly sunny Monday with a 20% chance of isolated showers and thunderstorms and a high of 22. And Tuesday, mostly sunny and a high of 23. Looking at the current temperatures, 14 degrees in Swan River, 12 in Shoal Lake and Russell, 13 in Roblin, 12 in Broadview and Mooseman, 11 in Wynyard, Wadena and Kelvington. In the Yorkton-Melville area, sunshine with a west wind blowing at 21 kilometers an hour, gusting to 32. Relative humidity is 84% and it's 14 degrees. Local news available anytime at sasktoday.ca. I'm Stephen Wilson, and that's Cruise News.
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Riders are back in action tonight in Regina at Mosaic Stadium. Maybe you're heading to Regina to check out the game or just watching it on TV tonight. Now, we're playing against the Ottawa Red Blacks. The Ottawa Red Blacks have yet to win a game yet this season. Now, you can't be too confident going into any game. Anything can happen, of course. But, I mean, that makes our odds a little bit better. Makes us feel a little bit better. So, hopefully we can keep their losing streak alive. 7 p.m. kickoff tonight for the Riders.

that mama, she got it sticking in the cameraman. Oh, we could have some. And he's up there. What's that? Hawaiian noises. He's back.

It's sad to say we don't have many weekends left of summer, and this is one you could take advantage of. We're hitting 22 today, tomorrow, and Sunday. So I don't know if you have any weekend plans, but you might want to do something, even if it's just sitting out on the deck. Beauty weather for it. 22 all weekend long. 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
1: The longest-running sports days in eastern Saskatchewan are back. 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

0: 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I'm Travis, filling in for Grayson and Reader this week. If you're taking it easy this weekend and you want to stay inside and just watch TV, here's what's new to streaming. On Netflix, there's a new adult cartoon show starring Ricky Gervais called Alley Cats.
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Variety that rocks. Wake up! This is Cruise Mornings with Grayson and Reeder.

thank you for joining me, Travis, this week. It's been a blast filling in. It's been a while since I've done these mornings here on Cruise FM. Grayson and Reader will be returning next week. You can tune in with them starting Monday. And don't forget, starting Monday as well, our Cruise Rush Road Trip contest will kick off, where we're sending somebody off to Edmonton to see Rush live. So don't forget to tune in Monday for your chance to win. Have a great rest of your Friday and a great weekend. Fleetwood Mac is on Cruise.

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1: The Yorkton-Melville region has the lowest unemployment rate in Saskatchewan. Statistics Canada reports the local jobless rate dropped to 4.5%. That is much better than the provincial average of 6%, keeping the local economy looking incredibly strong. Correctional Service Canada has seized $146,950 worth of contraband at Stony Mountain Institution. Staff members recently intercepted packages containing methamphetamine, THC concentrate, THC butter, nicotine patches, and a cell phone. Police are now investigating the Manitoba prison drug bust. Farmers in the southwest region of Saskatchewan are first out of the gate to harvest crops. The Ministry of Agriculture notes winter cereals and spring cereals are being harvested right now. Overall, 2% of harvest is complete. In sports, Blue Jays catcher Brennan Valenzuela's throwing error in the 11th inning cost Toronto as the Chicago Cubs took full advantage of the mistake for a 3-2 win. Valenzuela tried to pick off Pete Crow Armstrong as he stole third base, allowing the National League MVP candidate to score. Now here's your cruise forecast. Partly to mostly sunny today with a west-northwest wind of 15 to 30 kilometers an hour and a high of 21. Tonight, partly cloudy, west-northwest wind of 15 to 25 kilometers an hour and a low of 9. Partly to mostly sunny tomorrow and breezy with northwest winds between 20 and 35 kilometers an hour. The daytime high tomorrow is 21. The overnight low is 9. Sunday, partly to mostly sunny with a northwest wind of 15 to 25 kilometers an hour and a high of 21. Partly to mostly sunny Monday and a 20% chance of isolated showers and thunderstorms with a high of 22. And Tuesday, mostly sunny and a high of 23. Looking at the current temperatures, it's 16 degrees in Swan River.

0: 72% and at 16 degrees. 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
1: 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Trophies will be presented as well. Also, beer gardens and Lions Barbecue later on in the day. One more time, Kinsmen Road Rally, Rally Round the Mill, Saturday, August 8th.
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1: The recent run of hot weather across Manitoba has led to more rapid crop development, according to the latest crop report. Overall, most crops in the province's northwest are looking good. Though Manitoba Agriculture notes, after several weeks of heavy rain followed by hot, dry conditions, there is beginning to be some soil damage in the region. A Winnipeg man has been arrested for a fatal shooting in the Pimichikamak Cree Nation. Manitoba RCMP say 22-year-old Brennan Rudolph is charged with second-degree murder. Charges stem from the July 31st death of a 42-year-old man on the main road. Creative floral arrangements and colorful blooms were on display at the Yorkton and District Horticultural Society's annual fruit, flower, and vegetable display. Everything was locally grown by gardeners, and the display is one of the society's signature events. In sports, the season is over for the Saskatoon Mamba. They fell 99-88 to the Winnipeg Sea Bears last night in their single-game quarterfinal matchup in Winnipeg. Winnipeg will now take on the Vancouver Bandits in the semifinals tomorrow. Now, here's your cruise forecast. Partly to mostly sunny today with a west-northwest wind of 15 to 30 kilometers an hour and a high of 21. Tonight, partly cloudy, a west-northwest wind of 15 to 25 kilometers an hour and a low of 9. Partly to mostly sunny tomorrow and breezy with northwest winds between 20 and 35 kilometers an hour. The daytime high tomorrow, 21, overnight low of 9. Sunday, partly to mostly sunny with a northwest wind of 15 to 25 kilometers an hour and a high of 21. Partly to mostly sunny Monday with a 20% chance of isolated showers and thunderstorms and a high of 22. And Tuesday, mostly sunny and a high of 23. Looking at the current temperatures in Swan River, 19 degrees at this hour, 15 in Shoal Lake and Russell, 16 degrees in Roblin, also 16 degrees in Broadview and Mooseman, 15 in Wynyard, Wadena, and Kelvington. In the Yorkton-Melville area, partly cloudy with a west-northwest wind of 21 kilometers an hour, gusting up to 39. The relative humidity is 64% and it's 18 degrees. Local news available anytime at SaskToday.ca. I'm Stephen Wilson and that's Cruise News.
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1: The Yorkton-Melville region has the lowest unemployment rate in Saskatchewan. Statistics Canada reports the local jobless rate dropped to 4.5% last month. That is much better than the provincial average of 6%, keeping the local economy looking incredibly strong. The city of Yorkton has completed its Dutch elm disease survey. Officials found no regulation violations, but they identified 9 symptomatic trees. The municipal disease response plan is now active. Residents are reminded that elm pruning remains banned until late August. Manitoba's chief medical examiner says provincial drug-related deaths are rising again following a brief plateau in 2025. Dr. John Eunice calls the recent spike a national tragedy. He says fatalities are evenly split between stimulants and a toxic mixture called down. In sports, Week 10 in the CFL continues tonight at Mosaic Stadium. The Saskatchewan Roughriders host the winless Ottawa Redblacks. Riders linebacker Jameer Thurman says they're expecting anything and everything from the desperate Redblacks. Kickoff is at 7 p.m. Now your cruise forecast. Partly to mostly sunny today. West-northwest wind 15 to 30 kilometers an hour, high of 21. Tonight, partly cloudy. West-northwest wind 15 to 25 kilometers an hour and a low of 9. Partly to mostly sunny tomorrow and breezy. Northwest winds between 20 and 35 kilometers an hour. Daytime high tomorrow of 21. Overnight low is 9. Sunday, partly to mostly sunny with a northwest wind of 15 to 25 kilometers an hour and a high of 21. Partly to mostly sunny Monday with a 20% chance of isolated showers and thunderstorms and a high of 22. Tuesday, mostly sunny and a high of 23. Now, look at the current temperatures. 20 degrees in Swan River, 17 in Shoal Lake and Russell. It's also 17 degrees in Roblin, Broadview and Moosomin, 16 in Wynyard, Wadena and Kelvington. In the Yorkton-Melville area, mostly cloudy, west-northwest wind 35 kilometers an hour, gusting to 45. Humidity is 57% and it's 18 degrees. Local news available anytime at sasktoday.ca. I'm Stephen Wilson and that's Cruise News.
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5: Cruise weather today, mostly sunny, a northwest wind between 15 to 30 kilometers an hour, a high of 21. Tonight, partly cloudy, a northwest wind between 15 to 25, a low of 9. Tomorrow, mostly sunny, a northwest wind between 20 to 35, a high of 21. Tomorrow night's low, 9. Sunday, mostly sunny, a northwest wind between 15 to 25, a high of 21. Monday, mostly sunny, isolated showers and thunderstorms, a high of 22. Tuesday, mostly sunny, a high of 23. Around the region at this hour, Wynyard, Wadena, and Calvington, 16 degrees. Broadview and Moosomin, 17. Russell and Shoal Lake, 17. Roblin, 17. Swan River, 20. And in the Yorkton, Melville area, it's mostly cloudy. There's a northwest wind to 35, gusting to 45. The RH percentage is 57, and it's 18 degrees.
0: Lunch never sounded so good. It's time to crank it up. 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
1: I saw a video this week of people playing golden tee in a tournament. Like professional golden tee players. Dude, hell yeah. I didn't know that was a thing. I know like online gaming and streaming, people play video games is big, but bring back some of those games. I'll watch that. If you told me there was some sort of tournament with money on the line where it was people playing GoldenEye on the N64, I'd watch that for 3 hours. I'd watch people duke it out in the vents.

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1: I read that over in Germany, a bus driver helped avoid a potential attack at an airport. 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
0: Cruise weather.
9: Cruise weather today, mostly sunny, a northwest wind between 15 to 30 kilometers an hour, a high of 21. Tonight, partly cloudy, a northwest wind between 15 to 25, a low of 9. Tomorrow, mostly sunny, a northwest wind between 20 to 35, a high of 21 degrees. Tomorrow night's low, 9. Sunday, mostly sunny, a northwest wind between 15 to 25, a high of 21. Monday, mostly sunny, isolated showers and thunderstorms, a high of 22. Tuesday, mostly sunny, a high of 23. Around the region at this hour, Wynyard, Wadena, and Calvington, 16 degrees. Broadview and Mooseman, 17. Russell and Shoal Lake, 17. Roblin, 17. Swan River, 20. In the Yorkton, Melville area, it's partly cloudy. There's a northwest wind of 30, gusting to 46. The RH percentage is 50, and it's 19 degrees.
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4: Cruise weather today, partly sunny, a northwest wind between 15 to 30 kilometers an hour, a high of 21. Tonight, partly cloudy, a northwest wind between 15 to 25, a low of 9. Tomorrow, mostly sunny, a northwest wind between 20 to 35, a high of 21. Tomorrow night's low, 9. Sunday, mostly sunny, a northwest wind between 15 to 25, a high of 21. Monday, mostly sunny, isolated showers and thunderstorms, a high of 22. Tuesday, mostly sunny, a high of 23. Around the region at this hour, Wynyard, Wadena, and Calvington, 19 degrees. Broadview and Mooseman, 19. Russell and Shoal Lake, 19. Roblin, 19. Swan River, 21. In the Yorkton-Melville area, it's mostly cloudy with a northwest wind of 26, gusting to 41. The RH percentage is 49 and it's 20 degrees.
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1: 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The book was returned. Okay? And there was even an additional $100 sent with it. Now, those weren't late fees because this book was actually stolen. So I'll give you all the details about this soon.
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6: 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Today, mostly sunny, a northwest wind between 15 to 30, a high of 21. Tonight, partly cloudy, a northwest wind between 15 to 25, a low of 9. Tomorrow, mostly sunny, a northwest wind between 20 to 35, a high of 21. Tomorrow night's low, 9. Sunday, mostly sunny, a northwest wind between 15 to 25, a high of 21. Monday, mostly sunny, isolated showers and thunderstorms, a high of 22, and Tuesday, mostly sunny, a high of 23. Around the region at this hour, Wynyard, Wadena, and Calvington, 19 degrees, Broadview and Mooseman, 19 degrees, Russell and Shoal Lake, 19 degrees, Roblin, 19, Swan River, 21. In the Yorkton, Melville area, it's mostly cloudy with a northwest wind of 26, gusting to 41. The RH percentage is 49, and it's 20 degrees.
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1: I'd like a free Whopper. I mean, I like anything free, you know? But I like a free Whopper. In the United States, apparently, you can get a free Whopper. 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We don't get that here in Canada. 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Anyway, I want a free Whopper, but I'm not going to get one.
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6: Cruise weather is a presentation of Thorsness Appliance and Bed. Today, mostly sunny, a northwest wind between 15 to 30, a high of 21. Tonight, partly cloudy, a northwest wind between 15 to 25, a low of 9. Tomorrow, mostly sunny, a northwest wind between 20 to 35, a high of 21. Tomorrow night's low, 9. Sunday, mostly sunny, a northwest wind between 15 to 25, a high of 21. Monday, mostly sunny, isolated showers and thunderstorms, a high of 22. Tuesday, mostly sunny, a high of 23. Around the region at this hour, Wynyard, Wadena, and Calvington, 20 degrees. Broadview and Mooseman, 20. Russell and Shoal Lake, 20. Roblin, 19. Swan River, 21. In the Yorkton-Melville area, it's mostly cloudy. There's a northwest wind of 26, gusting to 39. The RH percentage is 47, and it's 20 degrees.
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The countdown is on for Living Skies Yorkton. It's next weekend. It is next Friday, next Saturday, next Friday. You have Dallas Smith and Jess Moskaluk. 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
0: Cruise weather.
6: Cruise weather tonight, partly cloudy, a northwest wind between 15 to 25 kilometers an hour, a low of 9. Tomorrow, mostly sunny, a northwest wind between 20 to 35, a high of 21 degrees. Tomorrow night's low, 9. Sunday, mostly sunny, a northwest wind between 15 to 25, a high of 21. Monday, mostly sunny, isolated showers and thunderstorms, a high of 22. And Tuesday, mostly sunny, a high of 23.
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0: Bryan Adams Roll with the Punches Tour hitting up Saskatoon Saturday, September 5th. Fantastic live act. From what I've heard, I've never seen him. I was talking to my brother about this the other day. Let's see. I'm going to bring up his message because the lineup that he said was there when he went and watched them was crazy. Saw him once in Craven of September Long Weekend in 1992. Sass Jordan, Steve Miller, Extreme, and Bryan Adams. What a lineup that would have been. Wow, that would have been good. Lights will be opening up for Bryan Adams on that show September 5th. Get your tickets, ticketmaster.ca.
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